of Dvorak's Symphony from the New World is coming up, and we begin with Colorado guitarist Masakazu Ito. He performs the Gran Jota by Francisco Tárrega on Colorado Spotlight from CPR Classical.

The Gran Jota by Francisco Torrega, performed by Colorado guitarist Masakazu Ito. He's also music director for the Colorado School of Mines Philharmonia Orchestra. 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The Fort Collins Symphony will open their signature concert season with Dvorak's Seventh Symphony on October 3rd. 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This is the Fort Collins Symphony Orchestra performing the opening movement of the Symphony from the New World by Antonin Dvorak. 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

one of the wonderful orchestras here in Colorado performing. That is the Fort Collins Symphony Orchestra. Wes Kenny directing the Symphony from the New World by Antonin Dvorak. Opening movement there on CPR Classical's Colorado Spotlight. That's it for today on Colorado Spotlight. Tomorrow, the Baroque Chamber Orchestra of Colorado. That'll be at 9 and 6 tomorrow here on CPR Classical.

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An overture by Franz Schubert on CPR Classical. A little earlier, some Edvard Grieg, his Symphonic Dance No. 2. With the music coming up at 7 o'clock, you can let your imagination dance along with the music of Peter Tchaikovsky. It's his Sleeping Beauty Suite coming up. And get some background about that from the archives of retired host Charlie Sampson, the Charlie Chat. And Sleeping Beauty coming up at 7 o'clock in just a few minutes here on CPR Classical. This is by Beethoven from Christ on the Mount of Olives.

0: The Atlanta Symphony Orchestra and Chorus, directed by Robert Shaw. Hallelujah from Christ on the Mount of Olives by Ludwig van Beethoven on CPR Classical. Stick around for Tchaikovsky's Sleeping Beauty next. Later on tonight, music to help you toward sleep. 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I'm Patty. It has been a pleasure today. I look forward to our time again tomorrow between 3 and 7. Have a beautiful evening.
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4: The second of Tchaikovsky's three great ballets, The Sleeping Beauty, was commissioned by the Mariinsky Theater in St. Petersburg. And, of course, it was based on the fairy tale of that name. Tchaikovsky wrote to his patroness, "I think, dear friend, it will be one of my best works. I have worked at it with all that enthusiasm and goodwill upon which the value of a composition so much depends."

Few would share Tchaikovsky's opinion of the work. When it was first done, the Tsar dismissed it as merely very nice, and the public was equally apathetic. Sleeping Beauty slept until 1921, when Sergei Diaghilev mounted a new production in London that ran for 105 consecutive performances.

0: Igor Stravinsky, who had contributed some minor reorchestrations of the production, praised the music's freshness, inventiveness, ingenuity, and vigor. He called it a masterpiece.
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4: Happy Hump Day, Meinen Freuden. Happy Wednesday, September the 2nd, 2026. I'm Caban Thomas. Classical music is ready for you, so grab my hand and let us enjoy it. Welcome to the morning show here on CPR Classical. Oh, I am so glad you are here with me this morning. Thank you for spending some of your precious time with classical music and with me. We get another day together. I think that's a pretty wonderful thing. Yay! I have a poem for you titled Late for Summer Weather by William Carlos Williams, an American poet and doctor who had a wonderful way of noticing ordinary people doing ordinary things and somehow making that moment feel important. The poem's about a perfect early September. Summer hasn't quite packed its bag yet, and two people are simply out there wandering through it all. Here is Late for Summer Weather by William Carlos Williams. He has on an old light gray fedora, she a black beret. He a dirty sweater, she an old blue coat that fits her tight. Gray flapping pants, red skirt, and broken down black pumps. Fat, lost, ambling nowhere through the upper town, they kick their way through heaps of fallen maple leaves, still green and crisp as dollar bills. Nothing to do. Hotcha! Late for Summer Weather by William Carlos Williams, for you here on CPR Classical. Love you, shipmate. Let us have a spectacular day.

You just heard the second movement titled The Quiet One, music of William Grant Still from his Lyric Quartet performed by the Toledo Clarinets. Music for you here at 622 on CPR Classical. Good morning.

0: Johann Sebastian Bach led us into a peaceful pasture with The Sheep May Safely Graze, performed by the LA Chamber Orchestra. Then William Grant Still's Lyric Quartet gave us The Quiet One to Ponder with the Toledo Clarinets performing. Our Papa Haydn brought warm wisdom with the Adagio from his Symphony No. 97 before young Mozart opened the windows with the Poco Adagio from his Lynn Symphony No. 36. All for you here at 628. Hope you're feeling great on CPRC. And I really do hope you're feeling great. I hope you're having the greatest day in your life so far. Say yes, we are alive. Do you know how lucky we are to have that going on? Holy cats. I have a waltz for you coming up after a quick break, so grab a partner, do-si-do. We'll be right back. Let's go.
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Wow, that was a gentle and very interesting waltz from Frank Bridge, an English composer, violist, and teacher of Benjamin Britten. His waltz intermezzo for strings is what you heard, the BBC National Orchestra of Wales doing the wailing, with Richard Hickox in charge of the band here on CPR Classical Rock and Roll. Colorado's going to be mostly warm and dry today, but isolated thunder booms may develop over the northern mountains and along the northern I-25 corridor. Gusty winds possible. Southern Colorado could see elevated fire danger this afternoon, although conditions are expected to remain below critical levels. Thursday's going to be hotter and mainly dry, highs reaching into the 90s across the plains, followed by returning monsoon moisture Friday and increasing mountain boomers. Colorado's active fires include the Aspen Acres fire in Custer County, 82% contained, Gold Mountain fire in Ouray County, 92% contained, Willow fire in Lake County, 80% contained. God bless those firefighters, first responders, support crews, and everyone protecting our neighbors and Colorado wildlands. Denver right now is around 62, getting up to 90. Westcliff near the Aspen Acres fire, 50, getting up to the lower 70s. Montrose near the Gold Mountain fire, 64, getting up to 83. And Leadville near the Willow fire, 38, with a high near 65. Keep it 72 and sunny in your heart, my friend.

0: You just had a graceful little whirl with Anitra's Dance from Edvard Grieg's Peer Gynt Suite No. 1 with the San Francisco Symphony and Herbert Blomstadt. And before that, the Celebration of Color of El Corpus Christi in Sevilla from Itzhak Albeniz Iberia, performed by the Cincinnati Symphony Orchestra here at 6:50 on CPR Classical.
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0: bright and graceful and simply undeniable. The Sonata in C Major by Elisabetta di Gamberini. Born in London to an Italian family in 1731, late Baroque early classical composer, singer, and keyboard player. In fact, she sang in Handel's oratorios and became the first British woman to publish a collection of keyboard music. That's pretty cool. Lisa Marie Schottschneider on the keys, if you please. Holy cats, that's a heck of a last name. Here on CPR Classical. In less than a minute, the 7 o'clock hour arrives with some mariachi music, so get ready to dance on your station of romance. CPR Classical. Be right back.
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Man, I hope you got your cardio out of that one. From a village dance in Sweden to a mariachi celebration in Mexico, we just crossed an ocean without leaving the dance floor. You just heard the Swedish Dances Opus 63 music of Max Bruch with Kurt Mazur and the Leipzig Gewandhaus Orchestra, which was smooshed into by the mariachi tunes of Blas Galindo, a Mexican classical composer from San Gabriel, Jalisco, who brought the folk music of his home region right into the concert hall with the Festival Orchestra of Mexico, making the joyful noise for you at 7:18 on CPRC, 12 minutes away from our classical mystery quiz, where I am looking for an underappreciated Colorado wonder near Callahan. Where clay wears colors and hoodoos rise in line, what ancient Colorado wonder looks painted by design? What you talking about, Willis? We'll find out in 12 minutes here on CPR. Classical music of Tchaikovsky and his Pathetique is next.

0: Grief has said everything that words cannot. The fourth movement finale of Tchaikovsky's Pathetique Symphony, performed by the Tonhol Orchestra, with Paavo Järvi conducting here on CPR Classical. Wow. Our classical mystery quiz arrives in less than a minute. You know what to do. Gird your pathetique, and we'll be right back.
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1: Good morning, my terrific tune trackers, and welcome to our Classical Mystery Quiz. 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I have three unhinged clues for you. You solve them, and you get to wear the official CPR Classical Velvet Venetian Breeches, flashing Rock Me Amadeus whenever the music gets loud. Sound good? Let's do this. Today, I am looking for an underappreciated yet magnificent Colorado location where painted towers guard ancient ground. 9,000 years leaves clues around. Clue number one. This 750-acre wonder waits near a small town northeast of Colorado Springs. Clue number two. Iron colored its clay yellow, pink, orange, and white. And clue number three, wind and water carved its spires and hoodoos. So do you knows what I'm talking about? Bonus points if you name the music I play for you. No looking at your radio. Here we go.

Wow, that was really super musical. Normally you just hear that piece phoned in. Nadia Salerno Sennenberg, she made it musical. Any idea of the music that I played for you or the classical mystery quiz subject? Let's do a recap. Clue number one, the place I'm talking about is near the city of Callan. Clue number two, we have clay colored by iron. And clue number three, we have spires and hoodoos carved by erosion. If you sussed that our classical mystery quiz subject was the Paint Mines Interpretive Park, you would be 100% correct. A ding a ding ding ding ding. This 750-acre Colorado wonder holds colored clay formations and evidence of human life going back 9,000 years. Holy cats. And if you guess, a piece I played for you was Antonin Dvorak's Humoresque No. 7 in G-flat, Opus 101. With fiddler Nadia Salerno Sonnenberg and the London Symphony Orchestra and maestro Andrew Litton, you would be a double dingo correct. A ding, a ding, a ding, a ding, a dong. Thank you so much for playing our classical mystery quiz here on CBRC. Join me tomorrow, same Paint Mines time, same Dvorak channel. 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

Kind of expected a Picardy third there. Did not get it. Giuseppe Sammartini did a little trickery as we grooved to his oboe concerto with Albrecht Mayer, the Sarah Beer House of oboe players doing the oboeing, which came after Eric Wolfgang Korngold's The Seahawk, which sailed alongside the London Symphony, which followed you and Florence Price waltzing on a sunbeam. Michael Clark at the keys, if you please, here at 7:55 on CPRC. Jan Sibelius marches us toward 8 o'clock with the third movement of his Corellius Suite, performed by the Atlanta Symphony. And when we get to 8, Christoph Gluck's Orfeo and Eurydice, performed by the musicians of the Louvre, caresses your ear canals. That's coming up in 5 minutes here on CPR Classical. See you then.

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I have a poem for you titled Late for Summer Weather by William Carlos Williams, an American poet and doctor who had a wonderful way of noticing ordinary people doing ordinary things and somehow making that moment feel important. The poem's about a perfect early September. Summer hasn't quite packed its bag yet, and then two people are simply out there wandering through it all. Here is Late for Summer Weather by William Carlos Williams. He has on an old light gray fedora, she a black beret. He a dirty sweater, she an old blue coat that fits her tight. Gray flapping pants, red skirt, and broken down black pumps. Fat, lost, ambling nowhere through the upper town, they kick their way through heaps of fallen maple leaves, still green and crisp as dollar bills. Nothing to do. Hotcha! Late for Summer Weather by William Carlos Williams. For you here on CPR Classical. Love you, shipmate. Let us have a spectacular day.

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1: Oh, I am so glad you are here with me this morning. Thank you for spending some of your precious time with classical music and with me. We get another day together. I think that's a pretty wonderful thing. Yay!

Oof, what a beautiful sixth, the end of that piece. We wrote a carousel waltz with Richard Rodgers and the Boston Pops into A Song Before Sunrise, the music of Friedrich Delius with Sir Malcolm Sargent and the London Phil here at 825 on CPRC. 5 minutes from our healing moment of Zen, where you can turn off the noise and embrace that sweet, embraceable you. And leading us there, we head into the magical woods of the Scherzo from Felix Mendelssohn's A Midsummer Night's Dream, with the London Symphony playing the fairies for you here on CPR Classical.

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0: The second movement, Andante, of the Piano Concerto No. 21 of Mozart, with Jan Leschetsky at the keys, with the Bavarian Radio Symphony, is our six-minute touchstone for today's healing moment of Zen here on CPR Classical, where we turn down the world's noise and embrace that sweet, embraceable person that you are. We do that by taking a big, deep, healing breath all together. Here we go. And release. My friend, let the calm just wash from your forehead to your toes as you breathe in peace and love and forgiveness and joy, and you release anxiety and anger and fear and old emotional wounds, anything standing between you and your magnificence. If it doesn't leave you, put it in my hand. I'll carry that junk out with the tide. Enjoy this, your healing moment of Zen.

0: take another big, deep, healing breath with me right now. Here we go. And release. May the peace that you feel right now last with you throughout the day, in mind, body, and spirit. And if you encounter someone who has chaos in their lives, share some of your peace with them. Just your being there will help beyond what you could possibly know. And let them know where you found your moment of peace on your station of Zen, CPR Classical. Peace be with you always, my friend. Love you, shipmate.
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The music of our papa, Franz Josef Haydn, and his overture to the Desert Island, performed swimmingly by Il Giardino Armonico. And before that, Samuel Coleridge Taylor's Romance in G with violinist Lorraine McCaslin and the London Phil. Here at 8:56 on CPR Classical. Music by Ennio Morricone from the movie Cinema Paradiso takes us to the 9 o'clock hour and Colorado Spotlight, where we are loving on one of the finest chamber orchestras in Colorado, I believe, and in this country as well, the Baroque Chamber Orchestra of Colorado. That's coming up next on The Spot. We'll see you then.

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4: 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Welcome, my friend, to the spot here on CPRC. I'm Caben Thomas. So glad that you are here. For today, we are sharing the love with my favorite chamber orchestra on the planet, the Baroque Chamber Orchestra of Colorado. Frank Nowell, Cynthia Miller-Freifogel, and about 18 fearless players make some of the finest Baroque music you will hear anywhere. And I have two pieces for you today, of which you are going to hear music from Henry Purcell's Abdelazar, written for the play The Moor's Revenge. But first, the music of Arcangelo Corelli, with lead fiddle player Cynthia Miller-Freifogel on the dish, harpsichordist Catherine Heater on the bump, with the BCOC supporting Corelli's Violin Sonata in F Major. 14 minutes of glorious Corelli done Colorado style, just for you here on the spot. Let's go.

Now look, I'm not biased. Okay, a little biased because I love this group so much, but aren't they fantastic? You just heard the overture in Rondo from Henry Purcell's Abdelazar performed live by the Baroque Chamber Orchestra of Colorado, and before that, Cynthia Miller, Fry Fogel, and Catherine Heater rocked out on Corelli's Violin Sonata number 10 in F major. Okay, I am biased. I get the honor of narrating some BCOC concerts. I think they're up there with the finest Baroque ensembles anywhere. And yeah, I'm a tuba player, which means, you know, I'm not that smart, but I just believe in this group, and they are a terrific group. Cynthia Miller Fry Fogel is BCOC's violinist, leader, and concertmaster alongside the founder and artistic director, Frank Nowell, and together they lead one remarkable orchestra. Their next show is The Devil's Trill, October 16th through 18th in Denver and Inglewood, with music of Vivaldi, Tartini, and more. You can get the deets and ticks at bcocolorado.org, and I very much hope to see you there. That's it for me on the spot today. The wonderful Patty P. Dub, Painter Wakefield, respins spot at 6 p.m. tonight, and I'll be back tomorrow at 9 with more Colorado Gemstones. Until then, you keep on rocking and rolling with your bad self. Yeehaw!

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Music of the Bruce Springsteen of classical music, Ludwig van Beethoven with his Piano Concerto No. 1, the opening movement, Enon Barnaton on the dish, Alan Gilbert and the Academy of St. Martin in the Fields on the bump here at 9:54 on CPRC. 6 minutes from the Mozart Whisperer herself, Monique Brooks-Roberts, and her midday show. Read the bio of this musical force of nature, Monique. It's at cprclassical.org. She's amazing. You're going to hear the Music Room at 10:30, midday Mozart at noon, and enough music to make your metronome file for overtime. The Great Gate of Keeg from Pictures at an Exhibition by Modeste Mussorgsky and Maurice Ravel is going to take us to Monique, the Royal Liverpool Philharmonic, making the glorious music. Thank you so much for supporting us here at CPR Classical. We couldn't be here without you. Love you, shipmate. Inshallah, we'll see you tomorrow. Bye-bye.

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3: Good morning and happy Wednesday to you, my friend. I'm Monique Brooks-Roberts. Thank you so much for joining me. It's the first hump day of September, and I hope your day is going off to a beautiful start. Maybe you got a chance to listen to The Moment of Zen with Kaven Thomas this morning, and that you're just having a nice Zen morning. But I have the music room coming up for you at 10:30, Midday Mozart at noon, and I promise you, we are going to have a fabulous time together today, my friend. So let's kick it off with a little childhood nostalgia, shall we? Here's Conversation of Beauty and the Beast from the Mother Goose Suite by Maurice Ravel.

Ah, the beautiful conversation of Beauty and the Beast from the Mother Goose Suite by Maurice Ravel. That was the Royal Concertgebouw Orchestra here on CPR Classical. Up next, let's stay in this vein of slow, beautiful music with the Adagio from Symphony No. 8 by Antonin Dvorak.

0: You just heard the Adagio in G major from Dvorak's 8th Symphony here on CPR Classical. That was the Budapest Festival Orchestra. Coming up in just a moment, music for the viola and orchestra by Johann Hummel. Stay tuned.
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0: You just heard the beautiful viola playing of Julia Neher with the Stuttgart Chamber Orchestra, playing music by Johann Hummel, his Fantasia for Viola and Orchestra in G minor. Hope you enjoyed that here on CPR Classical.
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0: Hi, I'm Marty Jewell, and I've been donating stock annually for quite a few years now because my financial advisor told me that it was easier on my taxes to do that rather than giving cash outright. 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
1: I'm Monique. Thank you so much for joining me on your Wednesday morning. The music room is coming in less than 3 minutes. But first, a beautiful piece for the harp by Prokofiev. Here's Nancy Allen playing Prelude.

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1: Welcome into the Music Room. I'm Monique. Thanks for joining me. Today's theme, we are under the gun. Music written on some seriously tight deadlines. And let me just say, as a composer myself, been there, done that. Well, let's kick it off with music by Shostakovich, who was once challenged to orchestrate the popular song T for Two from memory in under an hour. Well, not only did he do it, he did it in 45 minutes. What a show off. Here's Tahiti Trot, T for Two by Shostakovich.

Shostakovich does it again with that piece here in the music room with the theme Under the Gun. And apparently he worked pretty well under pressure. You heard his festive overture written at breakneck speed after he was asked for a celebratory concert opening with just days before the performance, and he nailed it. Now, if that deadline made you nervous, Mozart said, "Hold my quill." The story goes like this. He finished the overture to Don Giovanni the night before the opera's premiere, leaving the copyist to get the parts ready just in time for the performance. Here's the overture to Don Giovanni, played by the Dresden State Orchestra.

You just heard Rossini's Thieving Magpie Overture, and this one's a funny story. Rossini claimed that he finished it on opening day because the folks at the theater said, "Sir, you have to get this score done." So they locked him in the room while completed pages were passed to the copyist waiting below. And as a composer myself, suddenly my deadlines don't seem quite so bad. Well, that wraps up our Under the Gun Music Room theme today. I hope you enjoyed that. I had a lot of fun sharing those with you. And meet me back here tomorrow at 10:30 and we'll have some more fun. Let's round out this hour with some Afro-Cuban music by Ernesto Lecuona. Here's Emilio Colon on cello with Nariaki Segura on piano.

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You're listening with Monique here on CPR Classical. Thank you so much for joining me today, my friend. I have a lot more great music in store for you today. This next piece by John Williams feels like my entire childhood growing up in the 80s and 90s. The greatest era, but I digress. But I loved Disney films, and when this movie came out, I was absolutely obsessed with it. And that film was Hook, based off Peter Pan, featuring the great Robin Williams and Dustin Hoffman. And the music was so incredible. Here is Flight to Neverland from Hook here on CPR Classical.

You just heard Flight to Neverland from the iconic movie Hook, scored by the great John Williams. That was the Boston Pops Orchestra, and I will absolutely be watching that movie with my kids tonight. All right, up next, I have music from The Seasons by Tchaikovsky, played by the Chamber Orchestra of Kremlin.

That was the Boston Pops Orchestra, and I will absolutely be watching that movie with my kids tonight. All right, up next, I have music from The Seasons by Tchaikovsky, played by the Chamber Orchestra of Kremlin.

0: You just heard music by Tchaikovsky from The Seasons, which was actually a set of 12 piano pieces originally, but was later orchestrated. You heard the Chamber Orchestra Kremlin. I'm Monique Brooks-Roberts. Make sure to meet me at noon today for Midday Mozart in about 31 minutes. But I have music coming up by Jean-Philippe Rameau as well as Benjamin Britten, so keep listening with me.
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0: L'Etat et l'Orique, playing the overture from the 1745 comic opera by Jean-Philippe Rameau called Platé, and he wanted that overture to sound musically chaotic. What did you think about that? Did you feel like it felt chaotic? Not so much to me, but that was a different time. Well, coming up in just a moment, I have the Simple Symphony by Benjamin Britten, played by the Orpheus Chamber Orchestra. Stay tuned.
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You just heard Benjamin Britten's Simple Symphony, a symphony that he wrote based off all the melodies he wrote as a child in between the ages of 9 and 12. How cool is that? That was the Orpheus Chamber Orchestra, and if you didn't know, they'll be here in Denver on November 15th with the great Isidora Kanna Mason on piano, so that is a concert you will not want to miss. Make sure to head over to friendsofchambermusic.com for tickets. Let's round out this hour with music by Franz Schubert from the play Rosamunde. Here's On Track No. 3 in B-flat.

0: That was some incidental music for you from the play Rosamunde, scored by Franz Schubert. That was on track number 3, played by the Berlin Philharmonic. I'm Monique Brooks-Roberts, and coming up next is Midday Mozart.
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0: Welcome to Midday Mozart. I'm Monique Brooks-Roberts. I have a few great pieces for you today. So let's start with this minuet and trio from his 17th Divertimento. Now, Mozart wrote many minuets, but this particular one became so famous, people often called it the Mozart Minuet. Here's the Vienna Mozart Ensemble on CPR Classical.

You just heard Mozart's Rondo in B flat, which was composed as a replacement final movement from one of his earlier violin concertos. That was Lena Neudauer with the German Radio Philharmonic Orchestra. This next piece, written in Vienna by a 25-year-old Mozart, really helped to launch his career as a freelance musician after he left Salzburg. Here's Variations on La Brugère Seligman in G major here on CPR Classical.

0: You heard violinist Alina Ibragimova playing Variations on La Brugère Célimène in G major by Mozart. Thank you so much for joining me for today's Midday Mozart. Coming up in just a moment, music by Aaron Copland from his 3 Latin American sketches. Stay tuned.
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1: 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I'm violinist Engio McGrevious, a member of the Orpheus Chamber Orchestra, and you are listening to CPR Classical.

You just heard Pasaje Mexicano from three Latin American sketches by the great Aaron Copland. Leonard Slatkin leading the Detroit Symphony Orchestra in that one. Coming up next, the classic Brandenburg Concerto No. 1 in F Major by Johann Sebastian Bach here on CPR Classical. Enjoy.

0: You just heard Brandenburg Concerto No. 1 in F by the great Johann Sebastian Bach. That was the Academy for Ancient Music Berlin. And for a lot more Bach, meet Patty Painter Wakefield every day, Monday through Friday, at 5 o'clock for 5 o'clock Bach. In just a moment, music by Johan Svendsen called Norwegian Artist Carnival, coming your way.
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0: You just heard the Latvian National Symphony Orchestra playing a really great piece by Johann Svensson called Norwegian Artist Carnival. I'm Monique Brooks-Roberts. I've been having such a blast with you today. Hope you're enjoying all the vibes and the music. You'll meet Patty Painter-Wakefield in a couple of hours, but I still have a lot more great music for you. Music coming up by Hitor Villa-Lobos as well as Brahms. So stay with me.
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Ondulando by Hitor Villa-Lobos, played by cellist John Henry Crawford and pianist Victor Askusian. Beautiful piece of music. I hope you enjoyed that. Coming up next, I'm getting ready to take you on a 39-minute ride with music by Johannes Brahms, his Serenade No. 1 in D major, played by the Leipzig Gewandhaus Orchestra here on CPR Classical. Enjoy every minute.

0: You just experienced Serenade No. 1 by Johannes Brahms, and that was his very first published work, if you can believe that. He wrote it at 24, and it started off as chamber music for 9 musicians. But then, some of his friends, like Clara Schumann, for example, she loved it so much that she was able to convince him to expand it to a larger work. Hope you enjoyed that. You heard the Leipzig Gewandhaus Orchestra. I'm Monique Brooks Roberts. I have music coming up by Paraguayan composer Augustin Barrios Manjore. Stay tuned.
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0: Unwind the accumulated stresses of the day with the clarity of Johann Sebastian Bach. I'm Patty Painter Wakefield. Let the day go and the evening begin with 5 o'clock Bach each weekday on CPR Classical. 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

0: What beautiful music, and I hope you enjoy that on your Wednesday afternoon. Nothing like a little Spanish guitar. That was music by Paraguayan composer Agustin Barrios Manjore called La Catedral. You heard John Williams on the guitar. Coming up in just a moment, Voices of Spring by Johann Strauss II.
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You just heard the overture from the opera Hugo and Adelaide by Friedrich Kuhlau here on CPR Classical. That was the Danish National Radio Symphony Orchestra. Coming up next, the gorgeous violin concerto by Arturo Marquez called Fandango. Here's Anna Kiko Myers with the Los Angeles Philharmonic.

0: One of the most underrated violin concertos, if you ask me. That is a brilliant piece of work. You heard Fandango by Arturo Marquez and Akiko Myers with the LA Phil, conducted by Gustavo Dudamel. Coming up in just a moment, some Baroque music from the 17th century by Maren Marais called Bells of St. Genevieve.
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0: That was The Bells of St. Genevieve by 17th century Baroque composer Myron Maret. You heard Trio Sonnerie here on CPR Classical. I have one more piece to round out our time together today by Claude Debussy coming in just a moment.
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0: The beautiful Sea Wren from Nocturnes by Claude Debussy. That was the Cleveland Orchestra and Chorus. I'm Monique Brooks Roberts. I've had such a blast with you today, my friend. Thank you so much for joining me. Patty Painter Wakefield is up next to take you into your Wednesday evening. I'll be back with you tomorrow. As always, my friend, take really good care of you. Until next time.
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0: A keyboard sonata in G major by Domenico Scarlatti. Angela Hewitt, the pianist on CPR Classical. Scarlatti was an Italian born the same year as Johann Sebastian Bach and George Frederick Handel, 1685. And he eventually ended up in Portugal working for the king, teaching the king's daughter, Maria Barbara, who she ended up being married to the Crown Prince of Spain, and Domenico Scarlatti moved to Spain, and most of his keyboard pieces, like the one you just heard, were written for her. You're with CPR Classical. Some of the famous music of Georges Bizet is ahead a little later after we delve into what makes a musical sunrise.
1: You're behind the baton with conductor Scott O'Neill on CPR Classical.
2: Of all the beauties this world has to offer, few things are as majestic or as splendorous as a sunrise. And that ineffable beauty is exactly what Ravel captures in his Daphnis and Chloe. I love that Ravel allows his sunrise to build ever so slowly. But as a composer, if you use only slow-moving melodies, it can become lugubrious. Even boring. So Ravel solves this problem by adding an active but very gentle and soft antidote, trading off between the flutes and clarinets. Made even more magical by whispering glissandos in the harps, almost as if this emerging sunrise is catching the highlights in a bubbling brook. This sunrise is greeted by chirping birds portrayed by the violin, harmonics, and piccolo, and the full sunrise comes in several stages, but when it finally clears the clouds, the melody rises and the bass descends.

Can words express the beauty of a sunrise? Perhaps not, but can music? That's exactly what Ravel took as his challenge, the birth of a new day.

the Oslo Philharmonic with Daybreak from the second suite of Daphnis and Chloe by Maurice Ravel on CPR Classical. That story from Scott O'Neill about Ravel's Sunrise is at our website, along with a whole treasure trove of more Behind the Baton stories, cprclassical.org. Check that out. Look for Behind the Baton at the top of the page. The play that Georges Bizet wrote this music for was not a success, but Bizet's music was brilliant, so the suites survive. L'Arlésienne Suite No. 1 by Georges Bizet, played here by the Cincinnati Symphony Orchestra on CPR Classical.

0: L'Arlésienne Suite No. 1 by Georges Bizet, the Cincinnati Symphony Orchestra, Jesus Lopez Cobos directing on CPR Classical. Hey there, I'm Patty. The English horn is a lower-pitched instrument in the oboe family. It does not always get the limelight, but its rich beauty shines in The Swan of Tuonela. It's a piece by Jean Sibelius coming up in just a few minutes here on CPR Classical.
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Caprice Viennois by Fritz Kreisler. He was a great violinist in his day, the late 1800s, first half of the 1900s. He was an Austrian who eventually relocated to the U.S. He married a U.S. citizen, and they eventually settled in the U.S., and he became a naturalized citizen in the 1940s. A great violinist of our day, Itzhak Perlman, was performing here with pianist Samuel Sanders on Colorado Public Radio Classical. Some Mozart is going to come up in just a bit, but we're going to delve into Finnish legend next with the Swan of Tuonela. This is by Jean Sibelius. The swan is a mystical being who floats through the realm of the dead, which is Tuonela. An English horn gets the limelight here for much of the piece. The Swan of Tuonela by Jean Sibelius, played here by the Helsinki Philharmonic Orchestra on CPR Classical.

0: That is music that hits me squarely in the emotions. Does it do that to you too? I'm sure feeling the feels. Swan of Tuonela by Jean Sibelius, the Helsinki Philharmonic Orchestra on CPR Classical. Thank you for spending some of your Wednesday here. I'm Patty Painter Wakefield. We'll lighten things up a bit with some Mozart next.
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0: A serenade by Wolfgang Amadeus Mozart, Serenade No. 6, titled Serenata Notturna, played here by the Prague Chamber Orchestra on CPR Classical. 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

The Rondo by Jean-Joseph Moret. Maybe you know that if you are someone who has watched Masterpiece Theater, or Masterpiece, as it's known now on PBS. 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My mom watched Masterpiece. My mom's the one who also introduced me to classical music on the radio. Thanks, Mom. And hi, Mom. 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Welcome if you're listening that way. The Bavarian Brass Soloist with that arrangement on CPR Classical. Brahms next. This is from his Fourth Symphony, the Berlin Philharmonic, playing the opening to Brahms' Fourth Symphony on CPR Classical.

The opening to the Symphony No. 4 by Johannes Brahms, played here by the Berlin Philharmonic on CPR Classical. If you are a fan of the three Bs, Bach, Beethoven, and Brahms, we had Brahms here. Beethoven's coming up in a few minutes. And then 5 o'clock Bach is coming up in 45 minutes. So I've got it all here for you. Plus music of today and new discoveries. 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Hi, I'm Patty Painter Wakefield. This is a guitar piece by a Paraguayan composer and guitarist who lived about 100 years ago, Agustin Barrios Mangaré. This is Julia Florida, performed by guitarist Ricardo Cobo on CPR Classical.

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The music that starts off the opera Fidelio by Ludwig van Beethoven, his only opera, the overture there, played by the Leipzig Gewandhaus Orchestra, Ricardo Chailly directing on CPR Classical. Some music by Haydn and Tchaikovsky are coming up in this next half hour before 5 o'clock, Bach. Helps you mark your day with that turn toward evening. But some more Beethoven first. This is the opening to the Piano Sonata No. 8, the Pathetique. Pianist Maurizio Pollini with Beethoven's music on CPR Classical.

The opening movement of the Pathetik Piano Sonata No. 8 by Ludwig van Beethoven, Maurizio Pollini, performing on CPR Classical. This is Wynton Marsalis with the trumpet concerto of Michael Haydn.

0: My name is Gwen. I'm from Aurora. Classical music is inspiring and uplifting. I think it is important that we keep the arts moving.
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0: So I'm grateful for classical music.

That's from the Orchestral Suite No. 1 by Peter Tchaikovsky. And a little earlier, that Trumpet Concerto in D Major by Michael Haydn featured trumpeter Wynton Marsalis. You're with CPR Classical. 5 o'clock Bach is in just a few minutes, following this Hungarian Rhapsody by Franz Liszt. It's known as the Rakóczi March.

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0: Now that you're a little closer to the weekend than the beginning of the week, something a little fun. This is Ruckus performing a sonata by Johann Sebastian Bach, and it features Baroque flutist Emmy Ferguson on CPR Classical's 5 o'clock Bach.

0: Were you thinking during some of that, wait a minute, is that really music by Johann Sebastian Bach? Yes, it was. A sonata in E major performed by Ruckus on 5 o'clock Bach from CPR Classical. Bach only wrote out the flute part for that. He included a bass line that the keyboard player could have fleshed out on their own. A lute player would be another option too. He wrote it when he visited his son, Carl Philipp Emanuel, who had secured a job with the Crown Prince Frederick of Prussia. The prince played the flute, so CPE would have had no problem filling out the accompaniment while the prince played what was on the page. So this ensemble, Ruckus, they filled out their accompaniment with flutist Emmy Ferguson. They just sound like they're having fun, don't they? Did you happen to hear the bassoon jamming a little earlier in there with some percussion thrown in too? 5 o'clock Bach on CPR Classical. I'm Patty Painter Wakefield, back with more Bach tomorrow. Gabrielle Fauré's Masks and Bergamasks next.
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0: That's from Four Black American Dances by living Black American composer Carlos Simon. It's the ring shout, the first movement of that piece. It's a new recording from the Pittsburgh Symphony Orchestra on CPR Classical. It followed the Seattle Symphony with Masks and Bergamasks by Gabriel Fauré. The Baroque Chamber Orchestra of Colorado will be performing on Colorado Spotlight in just under a half hour here on Colorado Public Radio Classical. In a moment, a composer who knew how to write a great beginning.
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It's one of those great beginnings to an opera by Gioachino Rossini, Silken Ladder Overture on listener-supported Colorado Public Radio Classical. Another opera overture next from a little earlier era. It's by Johann Sebastian Bach's son, Johann Christian Bach. It's the overture to Adriano in Syria on Colorado Public Radio Classical.

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0: She's unafraid to take on the president. 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

The Prague Waltzes by Antonin Dvorak on CPR Classical. He did write them for dancing. There was a call out for Czech composers to write music for an annual ball in Prague, and Dvorak answered the call. Next, the Liberty Fanfare by John Williams. He wrote it for the centennial of the Statue of Liberty in 1986. That was 40 years ago. Liberty Fanfare by John Williams on CPR Classical.